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0: 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Rashawn Mitchell and Lisa Knowles Smith. 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

0: JJ Hairston and YP. Rashawn Mitchell and Lisa Knowles Smith. 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

0: JJ Harrison and YP. Rashawn Mitchell and Lisa Noel Smith. 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
1: Brothers and sisters, I want to welcome you back to life. 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

0: 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The Sean Mitchell and Lisa Noel Smith.
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0: JJ Hairston and YP. 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
5: The Institute of Coaching Innovation has been able to connect with the community by allowing us to, one, through support in the community directly. So within the Washington, D.C. metro area alone, we are very well connected. A lot of our students come from the D.C. metro area. So we also provide support to community efforts that allows us to begin to offer coaching services pro bono. So it's not always paid services. We actually live our services to organizations that need coaching support but can't afford it. So our students who have graduated, they will volunteer their time to support community projects. They will lend their time to support not only just, let's say, high school to career, but they also will work with organizations.
3: 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Inspiration from CEOs right here in the DMV.
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5: 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Yeah, we praise. This is who I got.

0: JJ Hairston and YP. Rashawn Mitchell and Lisa Noel Smith. 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
1: Lift up your voices in high praise. For he is the King of Kings and the Lord of Lords.

0: JJ Hairston and YP. Rashawn Mitchell and Lisa Knowles Smith. 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

0: It ain't over. 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I don't care what you're going through. Feels like you're down for the last count. 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Feels like you cried your last tear. Not over. Not over. Not over. 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God has the final say. God has the final say. God has the final say. That said you wouldn't make it, but God has the final say. That said you won't be nothing, but God has the final say.
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0: JJ Hairston and YP. Rashawn Mitchell and Lisa Knowles Smith. 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

0: 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Rashawn Mitchell and Lisa Noel Smith. 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

0: JJ Hairston and YP. Rashawn Mitchell and Lisa Knowles Smith. 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
9: How long is this particular need going to be there? Well, executive coaching has a business trajectory that's explosive. It has been growing consistently for over 30 years, but it was exclusive in the beginning, but now it's open to almost anyone. So anyone, especially professionals in organizations, they're hiring coaches for their own personal growth and development. You can have people who are going to be providing coaching services, but what is the bonus? The bonus is providing coaching education. So then you become a provider of education for people to continue to get those certifications, to continue to get continuous education. And so that's the longer game. And that's just one vertical of our company.
7: This is Boss Talk. Inspiration from CEOs right here in the DMV.

0: personal note from Donnie McClurkin.
1: Hi, this is Donnie McClurkin, and I've got an inspirational message just for you. I know that things may seem tough, and I know things may be a little heavy at times, but remember this scripture, and it'll help you out. In the book of 1 Corinthians, the 10th chapter and the 13th verse, it says something like this. There has no test taken you, but such as is common to every man. But God is faithful, and he will not allow you to be tested above the level that you're able, but will, with that test, make a way of escape so that you'll be able to bear it. In other words, everything that you're going through is going to serve a purpose for you. It's going to help you, strengthen you. It's going to increase your faith, and it's going to cause you to see God in a greater way. And it may be rough, and it may seem like it's Herculean, but you've got to trust God. You've got to trust. He'll never leave you to languish. He'll never leave you to fall and fail. He'll never leave you to buckle under the pressure of anything, for he'll never put more on you than you can bear. And out of all of the weight that you carry, and out of all the things that may be happening, watch on the horizon. Something's about to break, and God's about to come through. Keep your hand in his hand.
2: It's 6 a.m. and time to thank God for another day. Oh, dear Lord, creator of all, I am grateful for the blessings that you have shared with me. I am thankful for my family, for my friends, and for all of whom you have allowed to be in my life. I apologize for sometimes falling short of my true God-given potential. And I earnestly embrace the opportunity to become the grandest version of the greatest vision of who I really am. I want to be one with God, one with divine health, divine wisdom, and divine love. Today, I will practice forgiveness. I will offer understanding, and I will exhibit patience. I will joyfully express praises to the Most High as I ask God to love and protect me, guide and direct me now and forevermore. Amen. May your day be blessed. I'm Kathy Hughes.
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4: Closing arguments are expected today in the federal bribery trial of D.C. Councilmember Trayon White. The judge heard several motions at a hearing Monday, including one from the defense to dismiss the case. Federal investigators arrested White in 2024 and accused him of accepting bribes in exchange for using his influence to steer certain government contracts. Service is returning to normal on the Metro Yellow Line this morning following a disruption caused when a track vehicle derailed early Monday, limiting service to just 9 of the Yellow Line's 22 stations. 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
5: All right, so traffic, good morning to you on this Tuesday morning. Brought to you by Attorney Big Al, the law officer, Richard Klein. It's really wet out this morning, D.C., Maryland, and Virginia. Let's start off in Virginia, actually, Northern VA. The outer loop of the Beltway just before Van Dorn Street. Looks like this accident, one lane is the only thing getting by this morning. Also, looks like 66 eastbound. An accident has the left lane blocked. This is over by exit 28. Also, 95 northbound is actually jammed up in Dell City on your way towards the Woodbridge exit this morning. Out in Maryland, Indian Head Highway northbound in between Old Fort Road and Palmer Road, 17-minute delays. Branch Avenue northbound moving towards the 301 interchange. Also, a little jammed up here this morning. Northbound and southbound BW Parkway, watch out for slow ups. 295 southbound in Northeast D.C. is jammed up moving towards Barrows Avenue. True story. After client's accident.
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0: JJ Hairston and YP. Rashawn Mitchell and Lisa Knowles Smith. 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
12: Tawana Burroughs, president of the Institute for Coaching Innovation. To start this business, the decisions I had to make was, one, was there a market for it? Two, could I make money doing it? And three, for how long? So the first thing I had to do was to assess how important was this content. Starting this company was, for me, the answer to a problem that wasn't solved. How can we have more coaches from different countries that represented different community groups, that represented different segments of our population, so that people could feel like they could have the coach of their choice? So coaching education became my primary focus, but then I had to specialize in making sure we had the type of variety that allow people to say, I found the coach of my choice.
11: This is Boss Talk. Inspiration from CEOs right here in the DMV.
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0: Austin and YP. 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

0: JJ Hairston and YP. Rashawn Mitchell and Lisa Noel Smith. 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
3: Today we are expressing gratitude. God has done so much and been so good, and sometimes we just don't say thank you enough. So today we want to give you an opportunity just to say thank you. Let's go to Dale in Charlotte. Hey, Dale, what is something you are grateful for?
4: See, as soon as you actually announced that topic, I got like tears in my eyes, because we just serve such a great, gracious God and merciful God, and just keeping us through the valley. We've been through a lot of valleys, and we've got a lot going on with this climate, with everything that's going on with this wackadoo administration. But God is on the throne, and I'm just so grateful that we have hope and we have a promise that He will never leave us. He will never forsake us. He will bring us through, and He's done it time and time again. And those of you that may not know and have your, you may be new in your faith, ask an older Christian. He will always bring you through your valleys and let you have the joy and the movement to your mountaintops, where you can experience the fullness of His joy and His gratefulness. And yeah, everybody's going through it, but we have a God that is so merciful, that loves us so much, that He never leaves us there. We may be going through hell, but it's always a round trip ticket.

0: JJ Hairston and YP. Rashawn Mitchell and Lisa Knowles Smith. 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
10: 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It's Get Up Mornings. I'm Erica Campbell, loving Jesus and loving you. It's a terrific Tuesday, September the 22nd. We're up having a great morning already. My special guest co-host, Pastor JJ Hairston, thank you so much for being with me, my friend.
11: 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Well, just watching you and listening to you is amazing. Thank you for letting me come on, Erica.
10: 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All right, y'all. My friend JJ is with me, and we've got a love talk conversation coming up. We've both been married for a minute, and excited to share. You all right in this get up, church?
11: I'm having a good time. I get to talk about my wife. I get to listen to Miss E. This is amazing.
10: It's great. We also got trending topics and Joy Taylor with the Daily Play. 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

0: JJ Hairston and YP. Rashawn Mitchell and Lisa Knowles Smith. Listen, we're just getting started. 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

0: Get up mornings, y'all. I'm Erica Campbell, loving Jesus and loving you, and we are at the end of our time. Thank you so much for rocking with us today, and a special thank you to my guest co-host for the day, JJ Harrison. JJ, why don't you tell the people how to follow you and what's coming up next?
1: Yeah, we you can follow us on social media at Instagram is at JJ Hairston. And what we got going on, man, we got a conference next week called Resurgence. We got so many great speakers coming in. You don't want to miss that huge concert at the end of the week. We got a new record dropping in a few weeks. So just go to our Instagram page at JJ Hairston and find out what's going on with us. We thank you for allowing us the time to talk about what God is doing in the lives of JJ Harrison, Youth of Praise, and the Gathering Place.
0: Come on, I love it. Is the conference free, or do they need to register?
1: 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Listen, we got Barbara Calloway, one of the most amazing speakers in the world, coming. We got Bishop Mark House. My brother Travis Green is coming to preach. He's going to kill it. And then we got Todd Delaney, Ty Galbraith, me and YP, Kiara Shear, Ja'Kalen Carr on a concert together, and it's all

0: JJ Harrison and YP. Rashawn Mitchell and Lisa Noel Smith. Listen, we're just getting started. We're adding more of your favorite artists to the big celebration. 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

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D. Farley, the Street Disciple, officially checking in for the kingdom. Welcome to the middays. In for Cheryl Jackson today, but let's get this thing started off right. Call number 10 looking for you, 202-383-9777. I'm putting you in the place. 18th Annual Spirit of Praise. You want to go? Call me now. Right now, here's

0: 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D. Farley, the Street Disciple, hanging out with you guys in the middays. And you already know, when I pull up and sit in this seat, I got to get you out the house, get you something to do, send you somewhere and put your face in the place. Let's head to our phone lines and see who we got. Praise, who's this?
1: Hi, my name is Edna. How are you?
0: I'm doing good. Edna, how you doing today?
1: I'm doing well, thank you.
0: 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You are headed to Spirit of Praise.
1: 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Thank you.
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0: JJ Hairston and YP. Rashawn Mitchell and Lisa Noel Smith. 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

0: This one, if you got a choir, listen up. This could be a shot, man. 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And don't sit on it, man, because submissions close this Friday. 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
15: Tawana Burroughs, president of the Institute for Coaching Innovation. The most rewarding part about being the CEO of our business is the fact that I am supporting families, not just my family, the people that are on our teams, the people that we reach every day, the students that actually enroll in our programs, our clients that hire us to do specialized training education. We are changing lives, and the motivation behind that is like a ripple effect. If I'm able to make a difference in this one space and those individuals are able to do the same, then I feel like I'm actually changing the world in my own unique way. And so I am extremely excited to know that I am changing the lives of the people that work for us, but also to the people that trust us to bring us on as their service provider in this space.
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The news from Kirk Franklin and Karen Clark Sheard. Thank you for everything. Right, let me put somebody outside this weekend. Got a pair of tickets to see Dance Theater of Harlem's Ballet with Soul Saturday night at the National Theater. They're mixing ballet with James Brown, Aretha Franklin, and more. Caller number 9 right now, 202-383-9777. I'm

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0: Shout out to my family over there at Faith City. It's my guy Tim Bowman with I'm Good right here on DC Station for Inspiration. Praise 92.7 and 95.9. D. Farley, the Street Disciple, hanging out with you guys. And like I told you, when I'm here, we blowing out tickets, man. Dance Theater of Harlem's Ballet with Soul is going down this weekend. Told you guys to call in. Let's see who's headed there. Praise, hello.
1: Hello.
0: Hey, who's this?
1: This is Sanji. Am I the winning caller?
0: Sanji, you are the winning caller. Listen, you just won a pair of tickets to see Dance Theater of Harlem's Ballet with Soul. It's going down September 26th, 7:30 at the National Theater. 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It has the moves from the music of James Brown, Aretha Franklin, to the elegance of classical ballet with soul and passion, and the unforgettable Firebird reimagined in this lush Caribbean setting. I promise you, you're going to have an amazing time. 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
0: And you know this, man. 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Joy Taylor's coming back with the sports report, and Ja'Kalen Carr kicking off the next half hour right here on DC Station for Inspiration. 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

0: JJ Hairston, and YP. Rashawn Mitchell and Lisa Noel Smith. Listen, we're just getting started. We're adding more of your favorite artists to the big celebration. 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
17: This is the Daily Play with Joy Taylor. It wasn't pretty, but the Chiefs beat the Colts to move 2-0 this season. Indy played Kansas City tough in Arrowhead, but the Chiefs gutted out a 33-30 win in overtime. Patrick Mahomes is starting to look like himself again, throwing for 382 yards and 3 touchdowns in the win. He and Travis Kelce are fully back at it, with future Hall of Fame tight end catching 9 of 11 targets for 101 yards and a touchdown. And it wasn't just the dynasty guys getting it done for the Chiefs. New addition Kenneth Walker cleared 100 yards again. All that, plus some timely defense, was enough to ensure a missed Harrison Butker field goal didn't cost Kansas City the game. I've been saying that the league needs the bully to return, and the Chiefs are looking like they're still the biggest and baddest on the block. 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

the sounds of the DMV, Brittany Wright with Be All Right. Listen, the countdown is on. 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

0: I wish I had a witness tonight. Can I ask y'all one question? The question is simply this: what did he see?
1: He saw the best.
0: I can't get no help up in here, because there are some folk in here that people have wrote you off, said you would never amount to anything, said that you would never end up being anywhere. But Myron, tell him one more time, what did he see?
1: He saw the best.
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0: Rodney Bryant with He's a Keeper. All right, let me ask y'all this, man. Do anybody in here got a choir that can really sing? And don't gas your choir either. Don't be lying. I'm talking about, you know for a fact, y'all can get up there and do something. Because we're looking for a choir to hit the stage of Spirit of Praise this year. It don't matter if you got a church choir, HBCU community choir, whatever. It don't matter. If y'all got it, we want to hear you. Get an audition video together. 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But listen, you got to move. September 25th is the deadline, all right? So this is not the week to be talking about we're going to record it after rehearsal. No, record it now. 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Get it together now. 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All right, look, you could be on the stage, Spirit of Praise. All the details are on our website, praisedc.com. When we come back, though, my guy, my dog, my man, DJ Soul got the Praise Power Mix. It's literally my favorite time of the day, all right? So wherever you at right now, turn this up. 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

0: JJ Harrison and YP. Rashawn Mitchell and Lisa Knowles Smith. 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
3: 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Join me in this fight. 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

0: 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D Farley, the Street Disciple, hanging out with you, man. Make sure you book my DJ, DJ Soul at DJ Soul 73. 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All right, let me get somebody else hooked up too, man. I still got tickets for Dance Theater of Harlem's Ballet with Soul Saturday night at the National Theater. And I keep telling y'all, man, this ain't just you sitting there watching some traditional ballet either. They're bringing James Brown, Aretha Franklin, all that soul into it, plus Firebird reimagined with this Caribbean feel. It's really fire, man. So let's send somebody. Call number 9 right now, 202-383-9777. You and somebody else are going Saturday night. 202-383-9777. 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

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But you know what's not on the way anymore? Fall. Yeah, see, let me ask y'all a quick question, man. Now that it's officially fall, when do y'all actually turn the heat on? Because I swear, I'm not doing it just because the calendar said fall.

0: first. I'm riding this thing out as long as I can. How cold do we gotta get before y'all finally give in and turn the heat on? 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

0: JJ Hairston and YP. 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
22: The Institute of Coaching Innovation has been able to connect with the community by allowing us to, one, through support in the community directly. So within the Washington, D.C. metro area alone, we are very well connected. 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So we also provide support to community efforts that allows us to begin to offer coaching services pro bono. So it's not always paid services. We actually lend our services to organizations that need coaching support but can't afford it. So our students who have graduated, they will volunteer their time to support community.

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0: storm, out of the grave. You won't repeat a battle, you won't repeat a battle, but he already, already won. 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He did it, a breakthrough.
1: Ja'Kaylin Carr, Shirley Caesar, Karen Clark Shear with history. 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Coming up, I found out there's a way to get food from spots around the DMV for way cheaper than normal. The only catch is you don't know what

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We're praised 92.7 and 95.9. So like I was just telling you guys, man, I just found out about this app called Too Good To Go. So basically, restaurants, bakeries, grocery stores, if they got food left over at the end of the day, right? Instead of throwing it away, they put these little bags together, right? And they sell them for way cheaper. Now, here's where they got me.

0: you take your chances. And listen, food too expensive right now for me to act too proud. So if you telling me I can get a bag of good food for cheap just because I don't know exactly what's in there, yeah, that, I might gamble on that. But listen, I know some of y'all not doing it, so that's the question. Would you buy a surprise bag from a restaurant if the price was right? Or do you need to know exactly what you're paying for? 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Saturday afternoons in the DMV sound different. Christian hip-hop, R&B, new music, and a little bit of church. And before we get out of here, you already know we finna crank Gospel Go-Go each and every single Saturday. It's Extreme Praise, where the church meets the streets. 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
1: 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J.J. 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
1: 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The African American History and Culture Museum is turning 10 years old, and they're not celebrating small either. 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

The Clark Sisters with Expect Your Miracle right here on DC Station for Inspiration. We're praised 92.7 and 95.9. All right, listen, I told you guys that the African American History and Culture Museum is turning 10 years old this week. It's crazy, right? 10 years already? It literally feels like one of those places that's just supposed to be in DC now. Like, you know, like the monument, the Capitol, all that. Like, became a part of the city real fast, man. So they're doing a whole four-day celebration called the Reunion Thursday through Sunday with the theme, Welcome Home, Our Legacy Continues. So they've got stuff happening over at the museum, over at the Wharf all weekend long. And Sunday is probably the one I'm most interested in looking at. They've got Violet Vibes at the Wharf from 10 in the morning all the way to 11 at night. Black Alley, DJ Quicksilver, Deborah Cox, Adam Blackstone,

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0: 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Rashawn Mitchell and Lisa Noel Smith. 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
3: How long is this particular need going to be there? Well, executive coaching has a business trajectory that's explosive. It has been growing consistently for over 30 years, but it was exclusive in the beginning, but now it's open to almost anyone. So anyone, especially professionals and organizations, they're hiring coaches for their own personal growth and development. You can have people who are going to be providing coaching services, but what is the bonus? The bonus is providing coaching education. So then you become a provider of education for people to continue to get those certifications, to continue to get continuous education. And so that's the longer game. And that's just one vertical of our company.
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1: What are you trying to say, Yolanda? Look, forget about all that other junk. This battle ain't yours. It's the Lord's. Think about it. And then start shouting.

Yolanda Adams with The Battle is the Lord's, kicking off the final hour right here on DC Station for Inspiration. Praise 92.7 and 95.9. Man, coming up, we can't have nothing nice for too long around here. Jayden Daniels is hurt again, and it's that same elbow that gave him problems last season. I got the latest on what the Commanders are saying. And who's starting Sunday? We'll talk about it. But right now, here's Tamela Mann with Live, Breathe.

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0: 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All right, Commanders fans. Man, we can't have nothing nice for too long in the DMV, right? Jaden Daniels dislocated his left elbow Sunday against Dallas. You know, the same elbow he dislocated last season. Now, the good news is the initial x-rays showed no fractures. And head coach Dan Quinn said Jaden is getting more imaging, seeing specialists. And right now, there's no timetable for when he's coming back. So Sunday against Seattle, it's Marcus Mariota at quarterback. And, bruh, we just got the season back. Two games in, we 0-2. Now we right back talking about Jaden's bones, his elbows. Man, being a Washington football fan really builds character, man. It has to. Hopefully they take care of my guy, let him get right, and we'll see what happens from there. But Commanders fans, how y'all feeling? Because I know I'm not the only one who saw him go down Sunday and was like, you have got to be kidding me. Man. D. Farley, the Street Disciple, hanging out with you guys. We'll be back in 6 minutes with more of your favorite inspirational music right here on DC Station for Inspiration. 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

0: JJ Hairston and YP. Rashawn Mitchell and Lisa Noel Smith. 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
1: Put your hands on it. 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I bet you won't put your hands on it. All right. 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

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Let's keep this thing moving. Here's Sincere with After Tonight.

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right, family, that's going to do it for me. The Street Disciple officially checking out. Big love to Cheryl Jackson, man. Thank you. Thank you for letting me hold it down for you today. And thank y'all. Thank you for hanging out with me, calling in, winning tickets, all that good.

0: 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It's your cousin Trip Fontaine, and this is the Trip After Dark podcast.
1: 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I don't need therapy. Mm-hmm. I don't need to talk to no stranger about, like, what? All my stuff is
2: 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One of the things I've been thinking about when we talk about safety is harm. When I talk about accountability and we talk about...
3: 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J.J. 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Rashawn Mitchell and Lisa Noel Smith. 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

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My dog, Willie Moore Jr., he's up next. 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

0: JJ Hairston and YP. Rashawn Mitchell and Lisa Knowles Smith. 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
9: 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Flat up.

0: JJ Harrison and YP. Rashawn Mitchell and Lisa Knowles Smith. 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We're adding more of your favorite artists to the big celebration. 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

0: JJ Hairston and YP. Rashawn Mitchell and Lisa Knowles Smith. 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
3: 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Things are slow on the BW Parkway northbound between 410 and, of course, the Beltway, in which 295 northbound. This is out northeast at Barrows Avenue northeast. Looks like we got reports of an accident. Fire and EMS are actually on the scene of that situation. 295 southbound over by South Capitol is a little jammed up on your way towards the Beltway, in which traffic here on Suitland Parkway. This is outbound as we go back out in Maryland and Prince George's County towards Suitland Road and Pennsylvania Avenue. It's a little jammed up here with traffic. As things are also slow, this is actually on the Beltway local lanes, the outer loop out in Alexandria, on your way towards the Wilson Bridge. Imagine a child in extreme poverty waiting over 300.
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8: 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Flat up.

0: 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Meritage Hospitality Group, which operates 314 fast food locations across 15 states, reports owing nearly $25 million to Wendy's corporate after quarterly sales fell 11%, while wholesale beef prices surged nearly 19% over the past year. 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I'm Ahmed Gordon, in for Sybil Wilks. 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
4: DMV, we need to check the traffic. 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
5: Yeah, well, this traffic report is sponsored by the Crohn's and Colitis Foundation. It looks like an accident along the right side of the BW Parkway northbound after 50. Watch out as you approach. As you continue here on the BW Parkway, this is towards 410 from 197. Is a slow traffic situation out there on the BW Parkway. As traffic is also slow, Suitland Parkway outbound in Morningside, Maryland, between Suitland Road and Pennsylvania Avenue. Also, looks like traffic is slow in the 3rd Street Tunnel southbound between D Street Northwest and the Southeast Southwest Freeway. As you move towards New York Avenue in the 3rd Street Tunnel northbound, watch out for slow-ups in which New York Avenue outbound towards 4th Street Northeast and then Bladensburg Road Northeast is a little jammed up here. The Crohn's and Colitis Foundation has led.
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0: JJ Hairston and YP. Rashawn Mitchell and Lisa Knowles Smith. 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
4: 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The 3rd Street Tunnel northbound and southbound moving towards New York Avenue. Both directions is really jammed up here with traffic. Also, traffic is slow on New York Avenue outbound from 4th Street northeast towards Bladensburg Road northeast. Looks like the BW Parkway northbound, we're dealing with an accident alongside the right side of the roadway after 50. As you move here southbound on the BW Parkway between 198 and the Beltway, is a little slow here with traffic. Also, traffic is slow. This is actually out in VA on 66 westbound at the Vienna Metro Station. This is due to an accident. Move to the right shoulder. The George Washington Parkway northbound sliding towards the Beltway is jammed up also. It's not too late. There are thousands of kids waiting over.
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0: JJ Hairston and YP. Rashawn Mitchell and Lisa Knowles Smith. 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
2: All right, so this update brought to you by Attorney Big Al, the law officer, Richard Klein. We got a disabled vehicle out in Springfield on the inner loop of the Beltway here in Northern VA, moving towards the Springfield interchange. And, of course, that one once again moved to the right shoulder out there. Looks like things are slow on Suitland Parkway outbound towards the Beltway in Forestville and then Pennsylvania Avenue, and which 95 northbound out in Prince George's County is also slow. Moving towards 200, in which things are slow in D.C. Let's check out 295 here. This is actually 295 southbound towards South Capitol. It's jammed up here with traffic and like 12-minute delays. The 3rd Street Tunnel jammed up here between D Street Northwest and New York Avenue. That's the 3rd Street Tunnel northbound. Also, things are slow on 695 northbound, moving towards the Navy Yard exit. True story, after a client's accident, the insurance...
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0: Austin and YP. Rashawn Mitchell and Lisa Noel Smith. 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

0: JJ Hairston and YP. 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
3: For when God made a promise to who? 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

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The Wells Fargo 18th Annual Spirit of Praise presents Hezekiah Walker's Choir Fest. 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

0: JJ Hairston and YP. Rashawn Mitchell and Lisa Noel Smith. Listen, we're just getting started. We're adding more of your favorite artists to the big celebration. 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
1: Yeah.
2: That's my take on it.
1: 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Thank you so much. I appreciate you calling in.
2: Thank you.
1: And family, listen, preparation says know what to do. But anxiety says assume something will happen. We cannot speak anxiety over our children because they'll be afraid to do anything or go anywhere. We serve a God that gives us freedom, and he's got angels that are encamped around us. But we also have to teach them how to be discerning. Right. 1-877-345-7747. Weigh in on this topic. 1-877-345-7747. What do we say to our kids to raise them in this time? These lynchings, this Nolan Wells case is prevalent. It's right in front of our face. How do we give them hope and protect them at the same time without causing them to be afraid? What do we say to them? 1-877-345-7747. 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